0: As Josh Ross, scared of getting sober, returning after a few days off of the top six at six. He's at number five. Megan Maroney also returns to the countdown at number six. And now we have a familiar song that was on yesterday's countdown, going up one position into number four for today. It's Cody Johnson with The Fall.
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0: So 2 days ago, Ella Langley was in third place. Yesterday, she got kicked all the way to the very bottom, number six on the countdown. Today, she works her way back up three spots to third place. We're well over halfway through today's countdown. Only two songs left. And here's yesterday's number one song falling down to second place today with Jordan Davis.
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0: Well, if Jordan Davis is kicked down from number one to number two, of course it's Tucker Wetmore taking that top spot.
1: The Bulls top six at six.
0: Tucker Wetmore, that is brunette at number one. Moving yesterday's top song, Jordan Davis turned this truck around to second place. And also seeing Ella Langley climbing back into number three. That is the top six country songs in Saskatoon. Curious to see what your picks are and what your personal number six list looks like and how similar or completely dissimilar it is to today's top six at six. But there it is. And until Tuesday, that is our last countdown of the week.

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country and she knows it. It's Luke Bryan on the home of your country, 92.9 The Bull. Okay, so we've got May long ahead of us, regardless of how nice or ugly the weather is looking. It's a weekend regardless. So whether you're staying home or going to the cabin or working all weekend, I hope it does end up being a really good weekend for you, even if the weather isn't as picture perfect as we'd like on a May long. We'll chat on Tuesday when the regular show gets back underway. Until then, have a wonderful weekend. Here's Kane Brown.

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23: This is your Victoria Day long weekend weather forecast. Light snow tonight, low of zero. Overcast tomorrow, east wind 20 in the afternoon. Temperature steady near plus 2. Cloudy with showers beginning tomorrow night around midnight. Temperature steady near plus 2. On Sunday, cloudy, 40% chance of showers or flurries, 8. Mix of sun and cloud Monday, 11.
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12: This is your Victoria Day long weekend weather forecast. Light snow tonight, low of 0. Overcast tomorrow, east wind 20 in the afternoon. Temperature steady near plus 2. Cloudy with showers beginning tomorrow night around midnight. Temperature steady near plus 2. On Sunday, cloudy, 40% chance of showers or flurries, 8. Mix of sun and cloud Monday, 11.
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3: 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Officers located the animals along the roadway. Both appeared to have been shot multiple times with a small caliber firearm. 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
17: This is your Victoria Day long weekend weather forecast. Light snow tonight, low of 0.
8: Overcast tomorrow. East wind 20 in the afternoon. Temperature steady near plus 2. Cloudy with showers beginning tomorrow night around midnight. Temperature steady near plus 2. On Sunday, cloudy. 40% chance of showers or flurries. 8. Mix of sun and cloud Monday, 11.
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6: Hey there. Derek Chesney here at the Saskatoon Crime Stoppers. This week on Crime Stoppers Unmasked, we're needing your assistance for any information to an unsolved homicide that took place on the May-long weekend in 1962. On the evening of May 18th, 1962, 23-year-old Alexandra Vivcharek was last seen leaving her home in City Park before stopping at a nearby drugstore and taking a walk by the river. She was reported missing the next day after not showing up for her evening shift at City Hospital or returning to her residence. 13 days later, on May 31st, Alexandra's remains were found along the riverbank near where she had been last seen. Her skull was fractured and she had been sexually assaulted before being buried. The investigation into this historical homicide remains open and police maintain contact with Alexandra's family. The service has interviewed over 600 people over the years and have followed countless leads. At present, investigators have employed new technology, including recent advancements in DNA testing, to continue the investigation.

0: To date, Alexandra's murder remains unsolved. 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
10: This is your Victoria Day long weekend weather forecast. Light snow tonight, low of 0. Overcast tomorrow, east wind 20 in the afternoon, temperature steady near plus 2, cloudy with showers beginning tomorrow night around midnight, temperature steady near plus 2, on Sunday, cloudy, 40% chance of showers or flurries, 8, mix of sun and cloud, Monday, 11.
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18: This is your Victoria Day long weekend weather forecast. Light snow tonight, low of 0. Overcast tomorrow. East wind 20 in the afternoon. Temperature steady near plus 2. Cloudy with showers beginning tomorrow night around midnight. Temperature steady near plus 2. On Sunday, cloudy. 40% chance of showers or flurries. 8. Mix of sun and cloud Monday, 11.
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12: This is your Victoria Day long weekend weather forecast. Light snow tonight, low of zero. Overcast tomorrow, east wind 20 in the afternoon. Temperature steady near plus 2. Cloudy with showers beginning tomorrow night around midnight. Temperature steady near plus 2. On Sunday, cloudy, 40% chance of showers or flurries, 8. Mix of sun and cloud Monday, 11. Back in
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4: This is your Victoria Day long weekend weather forecast. Light snow tonight, low of zero. Overcast tomorrow, east wind 20 in the afternoon. Temperature steady near plus 2. Cloudy with showers beginning tomorrow night around midnight. Temperature steady near plus 2. On Sunday, cloudy, 40% chance of showers or flurries, 8. Mix of sun and cloud Monday, 11.
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8: This is your Victoria Day long weekend weather forecast. Light snow tonight, low of 0. Overcast tomorrow, east wind 20 in the afternoon. Temperature steady near plus 2. Cloudy with showers beginning tomorrow night around midnight. Temperature steady near plus 2. On Sunday, cloudy, 40% chance of showers or flurries, 8. Mix of sun and cloud Monday, 11.
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9: Hey there, Derek Chesney here at the Saskatoon Crime Stoppers. This week on Crime Stoppers Unmasked, we're needing your assistance for any information to an unsolved homicide that took place on the May-long weekend in 1962. On the evening of May 18, 1962, 23-year-old Alexandra Vivcharek was last seen leaving her home in City Park before stopping at a nearby drugstore and taking a walk by the river. She was reported missing the next day after not showing up for her evening shift at City Hospital or returning to her residence. 13 days later, on May 31st, Alexandra's remains were found along the riverbank near where she had been last seen. Her skull was fractured and she had been sexually assaulted before being buried. The investigation into this historical homicide remains open and police maintain contact with Alexandra's family. The service has interviewed over 600 people over the years and have followed countless leads. At present, investigators have employed new technology, including recent advancements in DNA testing, to continue the investigation. To date, Alexandra's murder remains unsolved. Investigators believe members of the public may still have information and helpful in solving this case. Anyone with relevant information is asked to contact police directly at 306-975-8300 or anonymously to Saskatoon Crime Stoppers at 1-800-222-8477 or leave a tip online at saskatooncrimestoppers.com. Your information might help bring answers to Alexandra's family. Saskatoon Crime Stoppers, do your part to stop crime in our community.
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5: 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That's it.
6: Hey there, Derek Chesney here with the Saskatoon Crime Stoppers. This week on Crime Stoppers Unmasked, we're needing your assistance for any information to an unsolved homicide that took place on the Maylong weekend in 1962. On the evening of May 18th, 1962, 23-year-old Alexandra Vivcharek was last seen leaving her home in City Park before stopping at a nearby drugstore and taking a walk by the river. She was reported missing the next day after not showing up for her evening shift at City Hospital or returning to her residence. 13 days later, on May 31st, Alexandra's remains were found along the riverbank near where she had been last seen. Her skull was fractured, and she had been sexually assaulted before being buried. The investigation into this historical homicide remains open, and police maintain contact with Alexandra's family.

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Well, that's just a great tune right there. Zach Bryan, Casey Musgraves, I Remember Everything. Great way to kick off the Clayton Croker Show on a Saturday. Speaking of great tunes, Casey Musgraves' new one, Dry Spell. Fantastic song. We have it coming up in a bit for you. Shout out to all the parents who are driving around with their kids when that song comes on. Then they have to explain, well, everything that's going on in that song. Mommy, why is she sitting on the washer machine? Just because. Just because, okay? Stop talking back there. Just stop talking.

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1: 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We've got some MacArthur on the way at around 6:30 this morning. We've got some John Party on the way next, some John Morgan, some Saskatchewan talent, some Sam Korniski. We got a bunch of good stuff on the way, friends. 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
1: 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We're playing Saskatchewan songs on the radio. We're talking about Saskatchewan things. We've said it before, we'll say it again, the more Saskatchewan stuff, the better. Earlier this week on the Clayton Croker Show, we were talking about your favorite stretches of highway here in the province. Not the best. Like, not the best quality, like, oh yeah, the two-lane down to Regina, obviously, right? No, your favorites. Maybe there's a personal attachment. Your grandma and grandpa's farm was on that stretch of highway, something like that. For me, it's the stretch between Purdue and Bigger. I love that stretch of highway, especially now. Hey, the rolling wheat fields. If you get it on a sunrise or a sunset, it's just beautiful. Hey, you think it's gorgeous, right? You turn into Owen Wilson in every movie ever. Wow. Wow. Look at that view. And then you go over another hill and it's even better. You're like, oh, wow. Wow. Love that stretch of highway. You're listening to the radio. All of a sudden your favorite song comes on. It's just like, wow, we're having a moment. Something that you'll remember for a long time. Maybe you're on that stretch right now. You just passed the Purdue Oasis Golf Course. You're about to see the rolling hills. Then you got this one coming on, a song about farming. Yeah, let's go. It's MacArthur on the Bull.

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1: Really quickly, here's my impression of everyone in Saskatoon waking up this morning and looking out their front window, seeing what Mother Nature left for us. So you ready? Here's my impression. Everyone looking outside their front window. 3, 2, 1. Aw! And scene. One of my best impressions yet.
2: What's going on?
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So yeah, the bad news is it's a soggy, long weekend, bit wet out there in Saskatoon. But the good news is, if you have a cabin, the bad weather probably means you're not putting in the docks this weekend. That's usually the case on May Long. Hey, you're putting in the docks, you're doing a bunch of chores to set up the cabin and get it ready for the summer season. At least with this weather, maybe you didn't even go up to the lake. You're like, no, let's just try for the summit next weekend. Let's do it. So hey, you get a long weekend of just hanging out in sweatpants, doing stuff at home. Sometimes that's not bad, hey? Or maybe you're at the lake right now and you are putting in the docks. You're that family where no matter what, on May Long weekend, the docks are going in. I don't care if there is ice still in the middle of the lake. You get your hip waders on, we're putting in the docks. Some families, they're very, very passionate about the docks at the lake. I don't know why. We all have that one friend where, at the cabin, things get a little squirrely around May Long.

0: morning. Here's your news for Saturday, May 16th. More than 110,000 SAS Power customers were left without electricity at some point over the last few days due to extremely strong winds. That works out to nearly 20% of all SAS Power customers in the province. The highest number of outages were in Regina and were mostly concentrated in areas near or south of the Trans-Canada Highway. The worst time for power failures was between 3 p.m. and 6 p.m. Thursday. The highest wind gust of 115 kilometers an hour was reported Thursday at Radville, about 130 kilometers south of Regina. Two men were arrested by Saskatoon police Thursday in connection with a drug investigation. At around 6 p.m., a 21-year-old man from Edmonton was arrested in the 2000 block of Stilling Lane in the Rosewood neighborhood. A short time later, police arrested a 23-year-old man on a bus that was traveling south of Saskatoon. Later that night, a search warrant was executed at the Stilling Lane home. 5.2 kilograms of fentanyl, 7.5 kilos of methamphetamine, 2 kilograms of cocaine, and nearly $3,000 cash were seized. The pair are being held in police custody. A 77-year-old man who was last seen living City Hospital in Saskatoon in December of last year has been found dead. In a news release, the Saskatoon Police Service says Michael Graham's death is not suspicious and his family has been notified. After Betty Nippy Albright stepped down as the NDP's mental health and addictions critic and left the party entirely, the opposition has appointed someone else to fill the role. Athabasca MLA Leroy Liliberty will be stepping in while also continuing his role as a critic for First Nations and Métis Affairs. The NDP says he is a former community outreach worker, having spent more than two decades working with northern communities to build and strengthen mental health programming. And the federal and Alberta governments have advanced a climate and energy agreement that could see construction on an oil pipeline to the West Coast start as early as September 2027. The plan will also gradually increase the province's effective industrial carbon price to at least $130 a ton by 2040. The announcement was made yesterday in Calgary, where both governments said the process will respect Canada's duty to consult with Indigenous peoples and that they will engage with British Columbia in discussions on the pipeline application. Over to sports, the Ed Chenoweth Cup has been claimed by the Everett Silvertips for a franchise first last night. The Silvertips ended up winning the best of seven championship final 4-1 over the Prince Albert Raiders with a 7-2 win last night. Over to football this morning at Griffith Stadium, the Saskatchewan Roughriders will hold their last training camp session before departing for their preseason opener in Calgary. That game goes Monday. The IIHF World Men's Hockey Championship began yesterday with the tournament running through Sunday, May 31st in Switzerland. On yesterday's schedule, Canada dumped Sweden 5-3. The National Hockey League Stanley Cup playoffs resume today. Montreal heads to Buffalo. The Canadiens currently lead the best of seven Eastern Conference semifinal 3-2. Over to baseball, the Toronto Blue Jays fell 3-2 to the Detroit Tigers yesterday. The Jays are now 19-25. And to basketball, two NBA playoff games last night. The series between Detroit and Cleveland is all tied up at 3 following Detroit's 115-94 victory yesterday. And the San Antonio Spurs secured the Western Conference semifinal over the Minnesota Timberwolves with a 139-109 win to take the series 4-2. Over to weather, today cloudy with a slight chance of flurries or rain showers, wind becoming east at 20, high plus 4. Tonight cloudy, periods of rain beginning near midnight, wind northeast at 20, low plus 1. Sunday rain, wind northeast 30, high 6, and Monday cloudy, high 10. Right now it's 0 degrees in Saskatoon. I'm Kira Miller, and that's your news.
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is indeed heading straight home to you. I don't mean you listening right now. I mean you as in her now husband, Delvin Duck Hodges. They got married last week. Big shout out to Lainey Wilson and Duck Hodges, the former Ottawa Red Black. He also played for the Pittsburgh Steelers as well. He was a pretty good quarterback in his day. He's known more for having an unreal nickname, Duck Hodges. What a nickname right there. Maybe not for a quarterback. I don't know why he got that nickname. I mean, you don't want to be throwing ducks when you're a quarterback, but whatever. He used to play in the NFL. He's married to Lainey Wilson. Things are going pretty good for him. If he's got an awkward nickname, who cares? And now that he doesn't play football anymore, Duck Hodges, man, that's a good name right there. Hey, thanks for listening to the Clayton Croker Show. Here's Megan Maroney on the Bull.

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1: Nothing but beauties coming up in a bit here. We got Sam Hunt on the way next in like 3.5 minutes. After that, we got Nate Smith, Morgan Griffiths, Sully Burrows. Just a bunch of good tunes on the way, friends.
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Hey, thanks for listening to the Clayton Croker Show. Yesterday, I'm just hanging out in the studio. Venice from the newsroom walks in. She's like, hey, just a heads up. The Google vehicle's in town. Getting some calls about it on the newsroom phone. And instantly, I got nervous. And I don't know why. I was like, ah, close the blinds. Like, why would the Google vehicle be in the back of our parking lot taking photos through people's windows? That would be weird, right? But you don't want to be known as that person forever. Like, forever remembered on the internet as the Google Street View meme person, right? It's like, you don't want to be caught, like, picking up your dog's doo-doo or something like that, or just doing something embarrassing. Maybe you do. Maybe you do. Yesterday I was talking about it on the show and people were like, oh man, I gotta take the day off of work and find this thing. I gotta make some signs. People were all about the Google vehicle. In small towns, that's a really big deal. Like, if you're lucky enough to see the Google vehicle on like the hour it's in the town, getting the streets and stuff like that. It's a big day. Google vehicle making its way around Saskatchewan. Keep your head on a swivel. Here's Cody Johnson on The Bull.

0: to your country in a moment.
1: It's always a damn good day to leave the city and go out on a little small town adventure here in Saskatchewan. 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
2: 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Officers located the animals along the roadway. Both appeared to have been shot multiple times with a small caliber firearm. 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

0: Good morning. Here's your news for Saturday, May 16th. More than 110,000 SAS Power customers were left without electricity at some point over the last few days due to extremely strong winds. That works out to nearly 20% of all SAS Power customers in the province. The highest number of outages were in Regina and were mostly concentrated in areas near or south of the Trans-Canada Highway. The worst time for power failures was between 3 p.m. and 6 p.m. Thursday. The highest wind gust of 115 kilometers an hour was reported Thursday at Radville, about 130 kilometers south of Regina. Two men were arrested by Saskatoon police Thursday in connection with a drug investigation. At around 6 p.m., a 21-year-old man from Edmonton was arrested in the 2000 block of Stilling Lane in the Rosewood neighborhood. A short time later, police arrested a 23-year-old man on a bus that was traveling south of Saskatoon. Later that night, a search warrant was executed at the Stilling Lane home. 5.2 kilograms of fentanyl, 7.5 kilos of methamphetamine, 2 kilograms of cocaine, and nearly $3,000 cash were seized. The pair are being held in police custody. A 77-year-old man who was last seen living City Hospital in Saskatoon in December of last year has been found dead. In a news release, the Saskatoon Police Service says Michael Graham's death is not suspicious and his family has been notified. After Betty Nippy Albright stepped down as the NDP's mental health and addictions critic and left the party entirely, the opposition has appointed someone else to fill the role. Athabasca MLA Leroy Liliberty will be stepping in while also continuing his role as a critic for First Nations and Métis Affairs. The NDP says he is a former community outreach worker, having spent more than two decades working with northern communities to build and strengthen mental health programming. And the federal and Alberta governments have advanced a climate and energy agreement that could see construction on an oil pipeline to the West Coast start as early as September 2027. The plan will also gradually increase the province's effective industrial carbon price to at least $130 a ton by 2040. The announcement was made yesterday in Calgary, where both governments said the process will respect Canada's duty to consult with Indigenous peoples and that they will engage with British Columbia in discussions on the pipeline application. Over to sports, the Ed Chenoweth Cup has been claimed by the Everett Silvertips for a franchise first last night. The Silvertips ended up winning the best of seven championship final 4-1 over the Prince Albert Raiders with a 7-2 win last night. Over to football this morning at Griffith Stadium, the Saskatchewan Roughriders will hold their last training camp session before departing for their preseason opener in Calgary. That game goes Monday. The IIHF World Men's Hockey Championship began yesterday with the tournament running through Sunday, May 31st in Switzerland. On yesterday's schedule, Canada dumped Sweden 5-3. The National Hockey League Stanley Cup playoffs resume today. Montreal heads to Buffalo. The Canadiens currently lead the best of seven Eastern Conference semifinal 3-2. Over to baseball, the Toronto Blue Jays fell 3-2 to the Detroit Tigers yesterday. The Jays are now 19-25. And to basketball, two NBA playoff games last night. The series between Detroit and Cleveland is all tied up at 3 following Detroit's 115-94 victory yesterday. And the San Antonio Spurs secured the Western Conference semifinal over the Minnesota Timberwolves with a 139-109 win to take the series 4-2. Over to weather, today cloudy with a slight chance of flurries or rain showers, wind becoming east at 20, high plus 4. Tonight cloudy, periods of rain beginning near midnight, wind northeast at 20, low plus 1. Sunday rain, wind northeast 30, high 6, and Monday cloudy, high 10. Right now it's 0 degrees in Saskatoon. I'm Kira Miller, and that's your news.
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Morning, friends. 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We say it all the time here on the Clayton Croker Show. The more Saskatchewan, the better. Turn this next song up. The Pride of Prince Albert right here. Josh Stump's latest. This one's called Johnny Walker.

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1: 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Coming up next, we've got Midland's drinking problem. We've got the new one by George Burge and Luke Bryan, Ride, Ride, Ride. We've also got a good Saskatchewan kid, Cooper Tripeau, his song These Hands, coming up in a bit.
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Big fan of that song, big fan of that guy. Good Sasky boy, Cooper Chapeau, on your country station, 92.9 The Bull. His family has an acreage just outside of Saskatoon. They do this thing called Coopalooza every year. It's like a little mini music festival just on the property. I'm pretty sure they're doing it again this year. So if you do get invited to something called Coopalooza, go. It's awesome. There's always a bunch of awesome local Saskatchewan talent. Obviously, Cooper Chapeau and the Broken Bones are going to be there, but Kieran Gardner, Caitlin Lehner, they've played there before. Hopefully, I'm available this year. I've been invited to Coopalooza before. I got to go check it out. Based on the social media videos, it looks like a time and a half. Also, something to check out, Cooper Chapeau's album he came out with a few months ago. These two songs on it, I'm still so obsessed with them. Sober Hangover and Selfish by Cooper Chapeau, along with These Hands and Prairie Fire, obviously the songs we play here on The Bull. Unreal. We love playing Saskatchewan talent, especially when they're as good as Cooper Chapeau.

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1: Shout out to everyone who got paid yesterday, and they're now waking up this morning going like, what happened? Where did it go? 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
15: I'm Kira Miller with your Saskatoon weather. Today cloudy with a slight chance of flurries or rain showers this morning. Wind becoming east at 20, high plus 4. Tonight cloudy, periods of rain beginning near midnight. Wind northeast at 20, low plus 1. Sunday rain, wind northeast at 30, high 6. And at night, periods of rain, low 0. Monday cloudy, high of 10.
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Here is my impression of everyone waking up this morning and looking out their window, seeing what Mother Nature left for us. So you ready? 3, 2, 1. Ah! End scene. Pretty solid impression, if I do say so myself. One of my best yet. Hey, thanks for listening to the Clayton Croker Show. That's going to be a gross May long weekend. Hunker down.

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1: Just a heads up for you, the forecast for tonight, low of plus one, cloudy, periods of rain. So if you are looking to pull a Blake Shelton, maybe instead of going camping or going to the cabin, you're staying in Saskatoon, painting the town red, doing the pub crawl thing, whatever you're doing. It's always a good time to do that, by the way. Maybe bring a bunny hug or a flannel or just a straight-up jacket. It's going to be a bit brisk for you tonight.
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Good Sasky Boy, that's Justin LaBrash on your country station, 92.9 The Bull. Hey, shout out to everyone who's still planning on going to the Outdoor Dairy Queen on 8th Street today. I know a few couples out there, that's their May-long tradition. They always go for a Buster Bar and a Blizzard, aww. Do some hand-holding in the parking lot while sitting on the wooden rail there. Everyone sits on the wooden rail. There's picnic tables, like, on the other side, you guys. I don't know if anybody knew that. Maybe not picnic tables, but actual benches. Feels more nostalgic to sit on the wooden rail there, hey? Anyway, you better believe that Outdoor Dairy Queen's going to be open today, even though it's going to be gross. Once it opens, it's open. It's stubborn. It doesn't close. Shout out Outdoor Dairy Queen. I love that thing. Nothing says Saskatoon like the Outdoor Dairy Queen on 8th Street. Here's Walker Hayes.

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1: Two awesome songs coming up in a bit. Before 10 o'clock, we got Carter Faith's Betty. We got Tucker Wetmore's Brunette on the way next. Two awesome songs. Stick around.
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5: I'm Kira Miller with your Saskatoon weather. Today, cloudy with a slight chance of flurries or rain showers this morning. Wind becoming east at 20, high plus 4. Tonight, cloudy, periods of rain beginning near midnight. Wind northeast at 20, low plus 1. Sunday, rain, wind northeast at 30, high 6. And at night, periods of rain, low 0. Monday, cloudy, high of 10.
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I don't know the words to sing along to this song yet, but I still really like it. Anyone else do that when that song comes on? You just start yelling gibberish. My bad, he said about a Buddha, should it be?

That's a really good song, hey? It's called Rearview by Kyle McKierney. If you want to hear it live, you should go to Country at the Creek this year. He's going to be there. Country at the Creek, July 2nd to 4th at the Nest Creek site, of course, up in Big River. There's a bunch of stuff going on in Big River, by the way. There's a new little cafe there, a new little restaurant. So if you are going to Country at the Creek, leave early and make sure you explore Big River a bit. Shout out Big River, nice little town. But yeah, you got Kyle McKierney, you got Chris Buck, you got Brody Siebert, speaking of the Big River area, he's from Spiritwood there. Kieran Gardner is going to be there. Evan Baxter, this is an unreal lineup this year. And yeah, it's at the Nest Creek site. It's an unreal time, Country at the Creek. If you're looking for more details and tickets, just hit up our website, thebull.ca. Love Country at the Creek. I don't know, something about it. Something about it. It's just, it's the Nest Creek site. It's like blessed or something. I don't know. Here's MacArthur on the Bull.

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1: Chris Jansen's Buy Me a Boat is coming up next, and I apologize because hearing a song about being on the water, being on a boat, when it's like this outside, that's such a tease. That's such a kick in the grapes. I'm sorry. I wanted to apologize in advance to you.
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Love her voice. Something about it. Tate Shrivers, good sassy girl on your country station, 92.9 The Bull. We're just going to keep it going with the awesome female voices because much like Tate Shrivers, Ella Langley got a fantastic voice on her as well. We got Be Her coming up for all of Ella's fellas and Langley's ladies out there. Some Carly Pearce also coming up in a bit and Megan Maroney. I guess you could say we got a bunch of beautiful things on the way. Oh, would you look at that? That's the title of this song. What an amazing coincidence. It's almost as if I planned it out that way.

0: to your country in a moment.
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2: Hey there, Derek Chesney here at the Saskatoon Crime Stoppers. This week on Crime Stoppers Unmasked, we're needing your assistance for any information to an unsolved homicide that took place on the Maylong weekend in 1962. On the evening of May 18, 1962, 23-year-old Alexandra Vivcharek was last seen leaving her home in City Park before stopping at a nearby drugstore and taking a walk by the river. She was reported missing the next day after not showing up for her evening shift at City Hospital or returning to her residence. 13 days later, on May 31st, Alexandra's remains were found along the riverbank near where she had been last seen. Her skull was fractured, and she had been sexually assaulted before being buried. The investigation into this historical homicide remains open, and police maintain contact with

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14: I'm Kira Miller with your Saskatoon weather. Today, cloudy with a slight chance of flurries or rain showers this morning. Wind becoming east at 20, high plus 4. Tonight, cloudy, periods of rain beginning near midnight. Wind northeast at 20, low plus 1. Sunday, rain, wind northeast at 30, high 6. And at night, periods of rain, low 0. Monday, cloudy, high of 10.
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Thanks for listening to the Clayton Croker Show on 92.9 The Bull. I know it's kind of a bummer weather-wise out there, but hey, glass half-full radio program here. At least you're not putting in the docks up at the lake, right? May-long weekend usually means putting in the docks, the start of the summer season at the cabin. You got to sweep out the shed that no one uses. You got to get under the deck and get everything out there. It can be a nightmare May-long at the cabin sometimes. Hey, you got to get that whole checklist done. After that, you're good, but my goodness, the May-long checklist at a cabin is dangerous. You ever get invited by a friend up to their cabin for May-long? That's a trap. That's a trap. They just need an extra pair of hands to help out a little bit, hey? But hey, at least you're not doing that. Unless you are, in which case, hey, very impressive. Well done. Good for you. But hey, at least you just get to have a chill, kind of hang out, indoor recess kind of weekend. Everyone needs an indoor recess. Recess. Everyone needs an indoor recess kind of weekend. It was going so well. It was going so well. We were talking about putting in the docks and the weather, and then I drop a recess. Anyway, it was Zach.

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Saskatchewan's own. 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It would be weird if they're not from Saskatchewan. Hey, your country station, 92.9 The Bull. Hey, thanks for listening to the Clayton Croker Show. So the Prince Albert Raiders, they lost the WHL final yesterday to the Everett Silvertips. It's all part of the friendly rivalry, PA. Come on, you know you'd be doing the exact same thing if the Blades lost the final, okay? It's all friendly chirps, right? It's nothing malicious. Just a friendly Seinfeld clip. It's a dang shame.

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20: I'm Kira Miller with your Saskatoon weather. Today, cloudy with a slight chance of flurries or rain showers this morning. Wind becoming east at 20, high plus 4. Tonight, cloudy, periods of rain beginning near midnight. Wind northeast at 20, low plus 1. Sunday, rain, wind northeast at 30, high 6. And at night, periods of rain, low 0. Monday, cloudy, high of 10.
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That's for all of Ella's fellows and Langley's ladies, your country station, 92.9 The Bull. Hey, thanks for listening to the Clayton Croker Show. I'm Audi 5000. Before I go, though, I'll be getting a lot of requests for this impression I've been doing all morning. One of my best, not going to lie. Here's my impression of everyone in Saskatoon waking up this morning, seeing that the flurries actually stuck to the ground. Are you ready? Here's my impression. Everyone waking up this morning. 3, 2, 1. Duh! End scene. One of my best. One of my best impressions yet. Have a good one out there, friends.

0: Good afternoon. Here's your news for Saturday, May 16th. The Saskatchewan NDP is urging the province to follow Manitoba and treat the HIV crisis with the seriousness it deserves. Health critic Vicky Mowat is calling on the government to implement a bipartisan committee to address Saskatchewan's HIV rates, currently sitting at 18.6 cases per every 100,000 people. The national average is 5.5 cases. Last week, Manitoba, where HIV cases are the highest in the country at 19.5 cases per 100,000 population, declared a state of emergency. The government of Saskatchewan says a national advertising campaign to raise awareness of law enforcement opportunities in Saskatchewan has generated significant interest across Canada. The Ministry of Community Safety says in about 5 weeks, the In Saskatchewan, It All Lives Here campaign generated nearly 14 million impressions across multiple digital platforms. This includes 1.7 million complete video views, more than 114,000 clicks, and 94 website visits. The data also shows that most of the engagement came from Ontario, followed by British Columbia, and then Alberta. The province's support for Saskatchewan-based businesses is going strong. According to the province, over 94% of procurements, valued at $698 million, were awarded to Saskatchewan-based companies in 2025-26. Looking at Indigenous procurement, $152 million, or 7.1% of total Crown procurement, was awarded to Indigenous suppliers. That's an increase of over $26 million from the previous year. You probably won't be able to use these tips this weekend, but the province is providing residents with a list of safety messages during Safe Boating Awareness Week. Tips include wearing your life jacket, boating sober, being prepared, taking a boating course, and being cold water safe. The province has a designated water rescue response crew called the Amphibious Response Safety Unit. It's a volunteer-led organization that provides water rescue response, training, and public education. It's based in Echo Valley Provincial Park, and it was established in 2023. And a note from the roads, starting at 6 a.m. tomorrow, Lowe Road will be closed between Alton Crescent and Attridge Drive for the annual Sikh Parade. The closure is expected to be reopened at 3 p.m. Over to sports, the final practice session ahead of Monday's preseason opener has just concluded for the Saskatchewan Rough Riders at the University of Saskatchewan. The Riders open their preseason on Monday in Calgary against the Stampeders. Training camp resumes at Griffith Stadium next week. Over to hockey, the IIHF World Men's Hockey Championship continues today in Switzerland. Canada has one win, zero losses, zero extra time losses for 3 points, tied for first in Group B. On today's schedule, Canada is up against Italy after topping Sweden 5-3 yesterday. Over to Stanley Cup playoff action, the Montreal Canadiens are in Buffalo. The Canadiens lead the best-of-seven Eastern Conference semifinal 3-2. The Carolina Hurricanes have advanced to the Eastern Conference Finals and will play the winner of Buffalo-Montreal. Meanwhile, the Colorado Avalanche and Vegas Golden Knights have advanced to the Western Conference Final, and they'll begin their series on Wednesday. Over to baseball, the Toronto Blue Jays are up against the Detroit Tigers after falling 3-2 yesterday. Meanwhile, starting pitcher Jose Berríos will have surgery on his pitching elbow Wednesday to address a stress fracture. Berríos hasn't played at the big league level this season as he continues to deal with the fracture he suffered early in spring training in February. And over to weather, today cloudy with a slight chance of showers, wind east at 20, high plus 4. Tonight cloudy, periods of rain beginning near midnight, wind north 20, low plus 1. Sunday rain, wind northwest 30, high 6, and Monday cloudy, high of 10. Right now it's 2 degrees in Saskatoon. I'm Kira Miller, and that's your news.
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this truck around. It's Jordan Davis on your country station, 92.9 The Bull. Jackson in with you this afternoon. Hope you've had a good start to the long weekend. We're going to hear from Pat later this afternoon out on location. He'll tell you where he is at, why you should go down and see him. A cool start to the long weekend, maybe less than ideal. But once the long weekend is over, I know we'd rather have the nice weather for the long weekend. But afterwards, we're going to get back into that spring feeling like summertime. Better than what we're going to have to deal with for most parts of this weekend. With some more rain on the way, we'll look at the long-term weather forecast. Ways to win over at thebull.ca and football just around the corner. Riders open their preseason on Monday in Calgary. Training camp resumes at Griffith Stadium next week. All the details on that as well. Here's Kane Brown and Marshmallow. New truck, big.

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Life for me, it's Jess Moskaluke on 92.9 The Bull, +2 and mostly cloudy. Right now, it's going to remain cloudy for the rest of the day, up to a high of +4. A slight chance of rain or snow here early in the afternoon. Periods of rain truly beginning around midnight tonight, low of +1. Rain all day tomorrow and a high of 6. Cloudy, high of 10 on Monday. And then, like I said, once the long weekend is done, some warmer temperatures to look forward to. Sunny on both Tuesday and Wednesday with highs of 13 and 15. New Luke Combs, Sleepless in a Hotel Room on 92.9 The Bull.

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11: I'm Kira Miller with your Saskatoon weather. Today, cloudy with a slight chance of flurries or rain showers this morning. Wind becoming east at 20, high plus 4. Tonight, cloudy, periods of rain beginning near midnight. Wind northeast at 20, low plus 1. Sunday, rain, wind northeast at 30, high 6. And at night, periods of rain, low 0. Monday, cloudy, high of 10.
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Party with Eric Church, Morgan Wall, and Tim McGraw. It's called MacArthur on your country station, 92.9 The Bull. Jackson back here in studio. We're going to check in with Pat out on location at YXE Auto. He'll be out there all afternoon. More details with him coming up. Bites with the Bull was back in action last week at another location for episode number 3. We were at the Backstreet Deli and still giving you an opportunity to win a gift card. All the details on that just around the corner. Be sure to check out more details on tickets to his show coming up in July. Zach Top with Good Times and Tan Lines on 92.

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3: 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It's kind of snowy May Long, and we're at a truck unveiling here. Well, it happened this morning, actually. It's Pat Dubois from The Bull, Circle Drive, YXE Auto with Circle Drive in Saskatoon. Now, I'm going to set the scene for you. It is the unofficial first weekend of the entire summer. I packed shorts. There's winter coats on some people here. Brand new Ram Pace truck, about 5 feet to my right now, and this thing is looking fantastic. There's a Canadian super truck on display here as well. We've got bouncy castles for the kids, and it's bouncing. People eating hot dogs in May in Saskatoon after we had a bunch of snow. Love that for us. 331 Circle Drive. 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
1: 92.9 The Bull, live on location at YXE Autos for Customer Appreciation Day, where this is a big one here on a bit of a snowier Saturday, but we got lots of reasons to celebrate inside. I've got Herm Hordell with me. Herm, how are you doing?
2: Pat, very, very good. I mean, yeah, you can't go golfing and you can't go to the lake, so let's come out to YXE Auto and see the pace vehicle that we've just unveiled at 11 o'clock this morning. And one of the race vehicles is inside, so come out and see the new YXE Auto. And they've come up with a name for the what we call the Full Throttle 4. And they're sponsoring all four of our races here at Sutherland Automotive Speedway. So it's going to be an exciting year, and we say thank you to Paul. And formerly, you know, Henry Savoy, what he did in getting that racetrack all started years ago. So we're very, very happy that they're involved and making sure that they stay involved in motorsports, which they've been involved for many, many years. But this new showroom, if you haven't seen the new showroom here, it is beautiful. And he's got lots of inventory. And again, come and see Paul and Shane and the guys down here, because they've done a great job of the showroom. The inventory's here, and that we just say thank you for their sponsorship with the Full Throttle 4 YXE Auto, formerly Auto Clearing.
1: And I have to say thank you, because I was told I'd be about 20 feet from the pace truck today, but this is nice. I'm about 5 feet or so. It's nice to be next to something this beautiful.
2: Oh, yeah, Pat. And again, that pace truck is going to really kind of, you know, set the bar of our series a little bit higher, and that's what we're looking for. 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
1: Well, you know what? 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
2: And there's coffee and there's donuts from Tim Hortons. So, yeah, come on by.
1: Come one, come all. 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

Caitlin Lehner with Howl on 92.9 The Bull. And giving a huge shout out to Caitlin. If you follow her on any of her social media platforms, Facebook, Instagram, not too long ago, she said she was back home in Prince Albert. She was inducted into the Prince Albert Sports Hall of Fame. Thanks to her prolific track and field career representing Team Canada internationally, also with the U of S Huskies here in Saskatoon. So a huge congratulations going out to Caitlin, one of the latest inductees of the Prince Albert Sports Hall of Fame.

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3: 92.9 The Bull, live on location here at YXE Autos in Saskatoon. You just heard us a couple minutes ago talking to Herm Hordell. We are right next to the official pace truck for the for this year's Canadian Super Truck Racing Series. And everything looks really good indoors today because it's a little on the snowy side outside. It's also the cleanest thing in Saskatoon right now. Pat Dubois from The Bull at YXE Auto. Here's the thing about a pace truck, right? You don't actually buy one. This particular Ram that I'm right next to here has a great job, and its job is to lead the field around the track at the Canadian Super Truck Racing Series, which I cannot stress enough starts next Saturday, as Herm was saying just a couple minutes ago. Sutherland Automotive Speedway right here in Saskatoon. You have never seen a super truck race up close. Imagine NASCAR, but trucks. Fast, loud is the kind of thing where you go home just a little bit deaf and a lot of bit happy. Four races in the Sutherland this year. May 23rd is the season opener. So come on down today. Take it in with our friends here at YXC Autos. Let's take a look at the pace truck and the actual super truck here as well. We got some beauties in here. We've also got coffee. We've also got donuts. We've also got food. We've also got a bouncy castle for the kids. YXC Autos Circle Drive with the Bull. Come on down and see us.
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Justin Moore, time's ticking on 92.9 The Bull, and didn't forget about Bites with the Bull. We were back in action for episode 3 at the Backstreet Deli on Miller. We have a $50 gift card up for grabs. And all you need to do is tell us, what would you put in your dream breakfast burrito? 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

Country and She Knows It on your country station. That's Luke Bryan on 92.9 The Bull. Jackson back here in studio. Hope you've had a good start to your long weekend. Perhaps less than ideal temperatures. Some of us like to go out and try to get around to golf in, spend time at the lake, go camping. If there is a silver lining, the weather's supposed to be much nicer after the long weekend. That's the kicker. It's after the long weekend. But for us football fans that are patiently awaiting the Rough Riders preseason game, the first in over 30 years up here in Saskatoon, we should have a pretty good day in store come next Saturday. A quick recap on week one of Rough Rider training camp at Griffith Stadium. They're going to play preseason ball on Monday. It's officially CFL season. Here's Morgan Griffiths.

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6: 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We are live here at YXC Jeep and Ram in Saskatoon. Actually, super close to the radio station, so that was quite convenient. Not convenient, the snow today. Super convenient, the fact that I'm standing next to an amazing truck, the brand new official pace truck from YXC Auto for this year's Canadian Super Truck Racing Series at the Sutherland Automotive Speedway. I actually just got into the race car as well, too. And for those who know me, know my size, know that, you know, sliding through a driver's side window isn't exactly something that I was made to do gracefully, but I think I did okay. I honestly think that I did okay. Anyway, it is a beautiful day here today, indoors for sure. Come on down and see us. We got the bouncy castle here. We got treats for the adults and the kids alike. And come and check out the super truck, the pace car, as well as the race car here in person. These are just absolutely beautiful. And then if you're ready to go and go lock in for some amazing race action, that kicks off next Saturday at the Sutherland Automotive Speedway. We'll pop back in a couple of minutes and get you some specials and what they're actually doing here. If you want to get yourself into a new Jeep or Dodge or otherwise, that's coming up in a little bit. 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

Nate Holler thought about you on 92.9 The Bull, and it was not the greatest field conditions for the Rough Riders this morning. They had been having their training camps at Griffith Stadium outdoors, even went through all the rain yesterday, but that little bit of snow made the field just a little unsafe. So they moved it indoors to the pack today. It was just their walkthrough, and they will be flying out to Calgary tomorrow to open up the preseason on Monday against the Calgary Stampeders. Now, if you didn't get a chance to head out to Griffith Stadium this week, don't worry. Once Wednesday rolls around, they will be back practicing at Griffith's, and it is open to the public, so you can go on down and watch the Riders' camp and their practice session in the morning, typically starting around 8:30, 9 o'clock every morning, going to 11:30. The schedule changes just a little bit from here and there, but you can find more details over on our website. Head over to the Riders' website as well. Their first preseason game in Saskatoon in over 30 years is next Saturday, the 23rd, against the Winnipeg Blue Bombers. Standing room only. They're expecting close to, if not already, at that 10,000 attendance mark. That's going to be a great game. If you got your tickets, we can't wait to see you there to watch some Rough Rider football in Saskatoon. Here's Cody Johnson, The Fall.

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6: 92.9 The Bull. It is Pat Dubois. I got some quick math for you here on your Saturday, okay? You drive to YXC Auto, where I am. You get out of your car. You stand. There's no line, actually. I was going to say you stand in line for a couple minutes, but you don't. You know, you grab yourself some coffee. You grab yourself a donut. You check out the Bouncy Castle. You check out this amazing YXC Auto's Pace truck, the Ram right behind me. Kids run themselves into oblivion in the Bouncy Castle while you're doing it. Maybe you hop into a new vehicle. Maybe you don't. It's a Saturday. We'll see where it takes you. That's kind of the loop, moderately, though. Bonus points if you take a photo with this Canadian super truck that we have here. I got into it, which was difficult for a guy of my size. But you know what? We go by the no excuses, play like a champion mentality here. Also, beautiful vehicles here for you as well. Roa Jeep Wranglers here, where there's Ram 1500s. I'm not saying you need a new truck. I'm just saying it's snowing on May long weekend, and 4x4s have never looked more appealing to me. But that's between you and your staff member who you chat to. 331 Circle Drive West, open until 5 o'clock. Today, bring the kids and come check out some cool trucks.
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5: This is your Environment Canada weather forecast for Saskatoon and area. Tonight, cloudy, periods of rain beginning near midnight, wind northeast at 20, low plus 1. Sunday, rain, wind northeast 30, high 6. At night, periods of rain, low 0. And Monday, cloudy, high 10. For the Prince Albert region, tonight mainly cloudy, low minus 1. Sunday, a mix of sun and cloud, wind northeast 20, high 10. At night, cloudy, low minus 1. And Monday, clearing, high of 11.
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Change My Mind, Riley Green here on Your Country Station, 92.9 The Bull. Jackson along with you today. Yes, not the temperatures, the weather that we want to see during the long weekend, but after, it'll improve. Just wish it was during the long weekend. Cloudy periods of rain are beginning around midnight tonight, down to a low of plus one. Rain tomorrow and a high of six. Cloudy, warming up a little bit, high of 10 on Monday. But after that, sunshine returns, high of 13. Sunny again on Wednesday, high of 15. So the nice weather will return. Again, you just wish to see it was during the long weekend. But however we're going to spend it, indoors, outdoors, it's still the long weekend. We've got to make the best of it.

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3: 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On March 23rd, Loon Lake conservation officers responded to a report of two deceased white-tailed deer found near Loon River. Officers located the animals along the roadway. Both appeared to have been shot multiple times with a small caliber firearm. 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
6: 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We've got the official pace truck as well here for the Full Throttle 4 from YXC Auto. 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
1: 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Big concert looking forward to in June. Yes, we're already talking about June. 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
4: Saturday in Saskatoon on a May long weekend where we're still waiting for the lakes to unfreeze in a couple of cases. I woke up this morning and there was so much snow on the hood of my vehicle, and by that I mean the Bull vehicle and the Early's Bull Ride. And you know what wasn't inside of it anywhere? A snow brush, because no one expected it to do this. So let that be a lesson to you. Keep a snow brush in your vehicle at all time. You know what vehicle it should be? A Jeep or maybe a Ram. Come on down to see us at YXC Auto, because that's where we are hanging out today for a very special day. This is Customer Appreciation Day here. We are kicking off we're sort of the unofficial kickoff of YXC Full Throttle 4, which is the super truck races, which happen at Sutherland Automotive Speedway. The Pace truck's in the building. One of the race cars is in the building here today. Everything is still gleaming, probably because we're inside, and avoiding that light dusting of snow. We had a great barbecue here today. A great time with the Bouncy Castle Children's Hospital, getting every dollar from the food, and the truck's still looking beautiful. Swing on by here if you'd like to and watch it make its exit in just a couple of minutes, and then we'll see you next week at Sutherland Automotive Speedway when we kick off race number 1 of 4 of YXC Auto Full Throttle 4. 331 Circle Drive West, here till 5. Wear boots if you want to, but the snow seems to have melted.
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2: Day rain, wind northeast 30, high 6. At night, periods of rain, low 0. And Monday, cloudy, high 10. For the Prince Albert region, tonight mainly cloudy, low minus 1. Sunday, a mix of sun and cloud, wind northeast 20, high 10. At night, cloudy, low minus 1. And Monday, clearing, high of 11.
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Tyler Joel Miller under the influence on 92.9 The Bull. Jackson back in studio. We'll check in with Pat once again coming up here a few more times. We're looking forward to the start of the racing season at Sutherland Automotive Speedway. All the details coming up. Here's a Reckless.

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9: 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What's going on, friends? It's Pat Dubois hanging out here on a snowy May long weekend. The Saskatchewan May long weekend experience in a nutshell. We are refusing to acknowledge the weather here, though. 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Can I interest you in a 4x4? Because it looks like the vast majority of our weather here is going to involve some degree of snow or ice. They just got the race car out of here. 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
1: Your country station with YXC Jeep and Ram. I'm Pat Dubois, hanging out here for our last little hour here. Had a great day today. Bouncy castle's down. I'm sorry. We had to get the race car out. So it was kind of in the way, but a lot of kids having a lot of fun here today. Snow kind of slowed down. Things seem to be melting. May long might actually be starting here, but I know a few people got a brand new vehicle before they kicked off the weekend, and that's what we're all here about, okay? And remember too, folks, the money that we were raising here went towards the Children's Hospital here in Saskatoon. I got some specials here I want to tell you about in terms of the vehicles. Jeeps are all we are talking about today. Aside from the big Ram right next to me, the Great Outdoors event Jeep products are on sale right now with $15,000 off the legendary Grand Cherokee, $8,000 off the Jeep Compass North, payments as low as $220 bi-weekly, and then, of course, the brand new Jeep Cherokee returns. It's got best in class. 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

Josh Ross, 92.9 The Bull. Once again, we are proud to be partnering with the Sutherland Automotive Speedway for another adrenaline-filled racing season. They will open up next Saturday. That's May 23rd. Racing will be going on all throughout the spring and summertime up until September 26th. There's going to be all kinds of special events along the way as well. Tickets, the full race schedule, visit thebull.ca, and as always, listen in for a chance to win.

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4: This is your Environment Canada weather forecast for Saskatoon and area. Tonight, cloudy, periods of rain beginning near midnight, wind northeast at 20, low plus 1. Sunday, rain, wind northeast 30, high 6. At night, periods of rain, low 0, and Monday, cloudy, high 10. For the Prince Albert region, tonight mainly cloudy, low minus 1. Sunday, a mix of sun and cloud, wind northeast 20, high 10. At night, cloudy, low minus 1, and Monday, clearing, high of 11.
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92.9 The Bull. It's Jackson here in studio. Megan Maroney coming up in a moment. Speaking of which, she leads all nominees for the upcoming 61st Annual Academy of Country Music Awards tomorrow with 9 nominations. Miranda Lambert has 8. Lainey Wilson has 7. Also making a strong showing is Chris Stapleton with 6. Up for Entertainer of the Year, Luke Combs, Jelly Roll, Cody Johnson, Megan Maroney, Chris Stapleton, Morgan Wallen, and Lainey Wilson. Megan Maroney, along with Lainey Wilson, Ella Langley, Miranda Lambert, and Kelsey Ballerini, are all up for Top Female Artist. Here's Megan Maroney right now. 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
0: This is your Environment Canada weather forecast for Saskatoon and area. Tonight, cloudy, periods of rain beginning near midnight, wind northeast at 20, low plus 1. Sunday, rain, wind northeast 30, high 6. At night, periods of rain, low 0, and Monday, cloudy, high 10. For the Prince Albert region, tonight mainly cloudy, low minus 1. Sunday, a mix of sun and cloud, wind northeast 20, high 10. At night, cloudy, low minus 1. And Monday, clearing, high of 11.
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1: This is your Environment Canada weather forecast for Saskatoon and area. Tonight, cloudy, periods of rain beginning near midnight, wind northeast at 20, low plus 1. Sunday, rain, wind northeast 30, high 6. At night, periods of rain, low 0. And Monday, cloudy, high 10. For the Prince Albert region, tonight mainly cloudy, low minus 1. Sunday, a mix of sun and cloud, wind northeast 20, high 10. At night, cloudy, low minus 1. And Monday, clearing, high of 11.
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